0: American dreams, all of which are American dreams, all of which are American dreams, all of which are American dreams.
1: CFM.

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Yeah, the show begins. 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I'm fast.

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Come on and get your kicks. 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

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So if our time is running out, day after day, we'll make the mundane a masterpiece. Oh my, my, oh my, my love. I take one look at you, you're taking me out.

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That baby talk. I just like it like that. Or when you talk like that.

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They say that we're just stupid and young. I say they're wrong.

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You're fine, so kind. Got to tell this world that you're mine. That you find nails and that went on my thumb. I'm real nervous, but it sure is fun. Come on, baby, it drives me crazy. And this group is just great balls of fire.